0: 21 horas, 24 minutos.
1: Hey, it's me. Someone just told me it's 11:11 in the Make-A-Wish, but, you know, I couldn't really think of one. Guess I don't need a wish, because I'm the luckiest girl in the world. I've already got you. Love you.

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Keep my nails down and not twitch on my thumb. I'm real nervous, but it sure is fun. Come on, baby. It drives me crazy. And this groove is just great balls of fire.

too black, too strong. Too black, too strong. Too black, too strong.